Cut and Crew on the River 105.9. It's all about the 80s tonight. We have our Feel Good 80s at 8 on. It's Bob Hauer. I want to say hi to Amber. Thanks for listening tonight in East Hartford. Here's Berlin.

Huey Lewis in the news, the 80s and 8. It is the River 105.9. Bob Hauer here. Thank you for listening. Yes, it's our favorite decade of music. We dive in deep on the 80s for an entire hour.

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Feel Good 80s at 8 on the River 105.9 here at 9 o'clock. Yeah, Yard Goats still on the road to take it on Reading again through Sunday through Father's Day. Then they're back home Tuesday night against Portland.

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Bob Hauer here. 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

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You got variety from the 80s and more. 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

Near 10 o'clock, the River 105.9. It's Variety from the 80s and more. I want to say hi to Nicole. Thanks for listening. Second shift shout out to you. Doing Grubhub tonight in Bristol.

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Bon Jovi on the River 105.9, variety from the 80s and more. It's Bob Hauer here. Thanks for listening tonight. Yard Goats got another win on the road in Reading. They're on the road there through Sunday, back at it again at Duncan Park on Tuesday next week.

It's the Cars, the River 105.9, variety from the 80s and more. It's Bob Howard here on Thursday night. Summer officially hits on Sunday. They got the number one preset on your iHeartRadio app. Love the right soundtrack for you all summer long.

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It's Aerosmith, River 105.9, variety from the 80s and more. Want to say hi to Melissa. Thanks so much for having us on this evening in East Hartford.

0: Sir Elton John, the River 105.9. Variety from the 80s and more. Bob Hauer here. Are this or that, watermelon or strawberries? Amber.
1: Watermelon.
0: Okay, why is that?
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0: It's Miles Davis of fruit, you know.

Put some jitterbug in your 80s. It's River 105.9, variety from the 80s and more. Go enjoy the rest of your evening. I'll catch up with you coming up tomorrow night. Maybe the best part of somebody's night.

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Looking forward to rocking Bob and Michelle's wedding reception tonight at the beautiful Pine Orchard Country Club in Brantford. I'm John Cadillac Seville and Fakiri Collins on the River 105.9. Great weather for all the outdoor activities. And on Sunday, it's the first day of summer, Father's Day. Today is Juneteenth. Hope you have the day off. The River 105.9.

Oh man, that is so good. Love that guitar solo. I'm John Cadillac Seville and for Kerry Collins on the River 105.9. Beautiful day today, sunshine with a high in the 80s. And speaking of the 80s, during the 80s at 8, your first shot at $2,500. The Great American Getaway is on the River 105.9. Here's Toto.

0: best part of waking up? Probably still coffee in your cup. But can we be a close second? Okay, third?
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0: You know what's crazy, besides me, is Woody was originally a jerk and Buzz had a totally different name. I'm John Cadillac Seville and for Kerry Collins on the River 105.9. Toy Story 5 in theaters this weekend. The original came out in 95, but Woody was originally a jerk. Now, in early drafts, the polstering cowboy was conceived as a mean ventriloquist dummy who routinely bullied the other toys. And test audience feedback forced Pixar to rewrite him into the loyal, well-meaning leader that audiences fell in love with. And Buzz had a totally different name. Before settling on the iconic Space Ranger, the character was temporarily named Lunar Larry.
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0: Well, we could be mentioning your name on the radio if you win $2,500. Just like Anita. How'd it feel to win that money, Anita?
1: Excited. Yay. Finally. I enter all the contests all the time.
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It was a slam dunk for sales in New York City yesterday. I was talking to a buddy of mine yesterday afternoon. Diehard Knick fan. Went to the ticker tape parade in the city yesterday. He says bootleggers were peddling merchandise on every street corner, raking in tons of money in just a few hours. I'm John Cadillac Seville and for Kerry Collins on the River 105.9. Rob Thomas and Matchbox 20 now.

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Hey, records are not a thing of the past. They are enjoying a resurgence in sales lately, especially with the younger generation. I'm John Cadillac Seville and for Kerry Collins on the River 105.9. It was this week in 1948 that the very first 12-inch LP was released. And it was Mendelssohn's Concerto in E Minor performed by the New York Philharmonic. Heading out to the Hotel California with the Eagles, a song that was originally called Mexican Reggae, the River 105.9.

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Those guys were originally called the Baseball Boys, but they had zero success with that name, so they decided to change it, went with the outfield, which is not much of a stretch, but hey, it paid off. I'm John Cadillac Seville and for Kerry Collins on the River 105.9. And speaking of baseball, the first officially recorded game of modern baseball was played on this date in 1846 in Hoboken, New Jersey, the home of Frank Sinatra, the River 105.9.

0: I mean, come on. Do you really have to ask? I'm John Cadillac Seville and Fakiri Collins on the River 105.9. Loving the fact I get a chance to hang out with you on a Friday, Juneteenth, a beautiful day, long holiday weekend. 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But way before that, 8 o'clock, your chance to win $2,500, just after 8 to be exact. It's the Great American Getaway on the River 105.9.
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0: Go ahead, take a chance. That's the only way you're going to win. $2,500. It's a Great American Getaway. He took a chance and he won, right, Brian?
1: That's awesome. I mean, that's great. I can't tell you how many times I've been typing these keywords in.
0: Four chances every weekday, even on a holiday Friday. Next up, after 8 o'clock this morning during the 80s at 8, that chance to win $2,500. It's the Great American Getaway on the River 105.9.

0: Luckily for you, we're about as chatty in the morning as you are. So, we're going to do us both a favor and just get on with this next song.
1: 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Variety from the 70s, 80s, and 90s.

0: It was the big hit song that almost tore the band apart. Good morning, I'm John Cadillac Seville and Fakiri Collins on the River 105.9. Sunshine today, high in the mid-80s. Yeah, the group out of Orange County, California called Berlin, led by Terry Nunn, they were carving out quite a niche out in California with their new wave sound. So when they were presented that song, they were like, this is not even our style. Plus, we didn't even write it. They like to do their own material. But when their producer manager said, hey, listen, give it a shot. It's going to be part of a movie soundtrack starring Tom Cruise. And all he had to do was say Tom Cruise, the producer manager. And they said, yeah, we'll do it. And they were very happy they did.
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Beautiful weather for all the activities going on today. You got Juneteenth, of course, coming up on Sunday, Father's Day, and the first day of summer. U.S. Open going on, and later on today at 3 o'clock in the World Cup, Team USA takes on Australia. Everything you want is right here on the river. Somewhere

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0: 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When these guys formed in 1972, none of the members actually knew how to play instruments. They learned on the job and wrote their first song within 3 hours of jamming. 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

0: Back in September of 1987, that song was all over the radio. Former Go-Go, Belinda Carlisle. And for Kerry Collins, I'm John Cadillac Seville on the River 105.9, the 80s at 8. And blockbuster movies in 87, Beverly Hills Cop 2 dominated the box office, while cultural touchstones like Dirty Dancing and Lethal Weapon premiered in theaters. USA Today became the first major newspaper to publish a digital photograph on its front page. And check this out. You could fill up your gas tank for an average of 95 cents per gallon. The median price of a new home in 1987 was around $104,000. And a loaf of bread cost you roughly 50 to 60 cents.
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0: I may have just the gift you need for dad. I'm John Cadillac Seville and for Kerry Collins on the River 105.9. Sunshine today with a high in the mid-80s. Got the U.S. Open going on this weekend. I bet dad's going to spend some time watching that, especially on Father's Day. But how about going from watching to playing on the golf course? And this Monday, the MJ Petretto Foundation will have their 17th annual golf classic. It'll be held at the Wallingford Country Club. 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Now, if you want information for this, just go to mjpfoundation.org, mjpfoundation.org for all the details. Yours truly, John Cadillac Seville. I will be the MC, DJ, and auctioneer. And by the way, for the first time, this event will have a tournament title sponsor, and they happen to be advertisers here at iHeartRadio. Toyota of Wallingford, where the wow factor is high. So get that information at mjpfoundation.org, and I hope to see you this Monday.
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0: 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Make us part of your morning routine. You know, like flossing. 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Make it something you actually do in the morning.
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0: He was laser focused. His mind was set on saving Monty Python. I'm John Cadillac Seville and for Kerry Collins on the River 105.9. Your chance to win $2,500 coming up 11 o'clock with the Great American Getaway. Well, George Harrison absolutely loved the comedy troupe Monty Python. And to ensure their film Life of Brian back in 1979 was made after its original backers pulled out, what did George do? He mortgaged his home to help fund it.
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And for Kerry Collins, I'm John Cadillac Seville on the River 105.9. 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

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I'm JT. A lot of people have off today. Hope you're enjoying the start of your early weekend. Heather's got us on over there in Winsted today. Here's Extreme for you.

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It's always going to be a song you know and can sing along to here, I promise you that. Sheryl Crow's coming up, Michael Jackson on the way too. Here's Poison.

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I'm JT. Thinking about a song you want to hear? 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It'll come right to me. Here's Maroon 5.

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105.9 variety from the 80s and more. I'm JT. The music's looking good this hour. Blue Oyster Cult coming up for us. Billy Joel not too far away. And Nickelback on the way too. Here's the Cranberries.

Oh, boy, we got some good shows coming in this year. How about Lionel Richie and Earth, Wind & Fire? That's going to be a lot of fun. Dave Matthews Band, do not miss this one. That date is July 25th, Meadows Music Theater. So many other good shows. 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

The River 105.9. I'm JT. Happy Father's Day weekend to you. And don't forget, Sunday's going to be a lot of fun over there at 1741 Pub and Grill. Now, big Father's Day barbecue going on 6 to 8 p.m. Sunday night.

The River 105.9 variety from the 80s and more. And a lot of money going out the door. A couple of more chances today. 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Next keyword coming up at 2 o'clock today. Maybe you can grab that $2,500 too. Good luck. Here's Four Non Blondes.

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9 variety from the 80s and more. I'm JT, still trying to figure out what you're going to do for Father's Day. Where can we go eat? What's going on? We got to do something. Come on, Dad's waiting. All right, check out Water's Edge Resort and Spa over there in Westbrook. They've got a Father's Day brunch going on, and it looks fabulous. Yes, Water's Edge Resort and Spa, you know where it is, but you got to make reservations, so yeah, don't wait. Hurry up. Go. I love it. Van Halen, it's Dreams.

The River 105.9 variety from the 80s and more. I'm JT on the way for us. We'll get to Prince. Journey coming up too. And not too far away, Alanis Morissette. Here's Sheryl Crow.

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The River 105.9 variety from the 80s and more. I'm JT. Looking for something to do with Dad on Father's Day? This is kind of cool. How about joining the crew over there for the Oystertown Harbor Cruise? This is so fun. It's over there in Norwalk. Something different and fun to do, and the kids, bring them. They're going to love it, too.

The River 105.9 variety from the 80s and more. I'm JT. Hey, Brianna, thank you for checking in. Got us on over there in Bristol today. It's Huey Lewis in the news for you.

the River, 105.9 Variety from the 80s and more. I'm JT. That is going to do it for me. Have a great rest of your weekend. And happy Father's Day, dads. Leave you with Uncle Cracker and Dobie Gray.

0: 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Let's kick off this Juneteenth Friday, shall we?
1: Allow myself to introduce myself.
0: Yes, it's Kenny Young with you on this Juneteenth. Lots of celebrations in the air to tell you about. We'll get into that in less than 10 minutes as we rock some Tom Cochran.

0: Friday from the 80s and more, the River 105.9. It's Kenny Young with you on this Friday, Juneteenth. Lots of celebrations around the area tonight, of course. The Windsor Historical Society is going to be celebrating Black Heritage. Downtown Hartford, the Wadsworth, there'll be live performances, local vendors, family activities, all in the name of freedom and unity. Now, tomorrow in Farmington, there'll be a live music and more at the Hillstead Museum. Milford Green hosts their celebration tomorrow as well. So lots of reasons to get out and celebrate this weekend, of course. Well, we're back to the music next with a band that was culturally and historically significant. In the late 80s, this next band became one of the very first Western hard rock bands to perform in the Soviet Union. Yeah, they booked 10 sold-out shows in Leningrad. We'll have them next.
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Scorpions, the River at 105.9. It's Kenny Young. We're just getting warmed up here this afternoon. 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Just look for the little red microphone icon. 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

We'll send one out to the future 2026 World Cup champions. Hey, it's Kenny Young, The River 105.9. Hey, downtown tonight in Hartford on Pratt Street, they're doing a World Cup watch party on huge screen displays for the USA-Australia match. So if you're into the football, feel free to head down there and party it up with like-minded individuals.

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Variety from the 80s and War of the River 105.9. It's Kenny Young, less than 10 minutes away. We'll discuss the topic of, you know what's even better than spending your own money? Spending somebody else's.

0: Variety from the 80s and more, The River at 105.9. It's Kenny Young driving you home on this Friday afternoon. Or if you're like most, you've got the day off for Juneteenth. That's right, recognizing and celebrating freedom, unity, diversity, of course. Listen, today we got an opportunity for you to take home $2,500, part of the 250K USA giveaway. It happens four times every weekday. 5:05 will be your next chance to grab $2,500. Think what you could do with that money to celebrate America's birthday this summer. That's right. She looks good for $250, right? Maybe take a road trip with the family. Maybe spruce up some Americana around your place. You do with that money what you please. We're just here to provide it for you. Again, 5:05, just under an hour away now. On the way next, we're kicking off over an hour's worth of commercial-free music. We'll do it with a band that great white sharks seem to love. Marine biologists down under in Australia have discovered that when they play the music of this next band, great white sharks are drawn to the low-frequency sounds at the boat, and they seem to just kind of swarm around them. We'll hear the band responsible for that next.
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It's Kenny Young, currently in commercial-free territory. Enjoy it while it lasts, right? Hey, if you make some plans for tonight, it's going to be a great night to get out and take in some live music. The Summer Sunset Concert Series is going down at Potter's Field down in Litchfield. Rain or shine, but I think we should be okay in that department. Of course, the food trucks will be out there and some great live music.

Well, unique concert factoid about that band, Foreigner. Skinny Young with you, The River 105.9. Foreigner and Lynyrd Skynyrd have teamed up for the Double Trouble, Double Vision Tour, which hits 19 cities this summer. The closest to us, though, is up in Mansfield, Mass. On August 22nd. But check this out. These two bands are the longest-running, functioning rock bands with no original members left in

Well, if you're wondering if I'm still crushing hard on Susanna Hoffs, frontwoman of the Bengals, the answer would be yes. It's Kenny Young, the River at 105.9. I'm not afraid to admit it. I even follow her on the socials. You can follow me on the socials.

River 105.9. It's Kenny Young. Now, look, I'm a realist. I know a lot of you tune in for all this commercial-free music. Some of you tune in for the sparkling personalities that present it. While still, there's another group of you that only come to us for the free cash. Well, good news for all of the above, because coming up at 5:05, I will be providing your next keyword that could earn you $2,500, all part of the $250K USA giveaway.

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slice of Americana there from the boss. It's the River 105.9. It's Kenny Young. AAA has put out their early forecast for 4th of July weekend. An estimated 72 million Americans are expected to travel in one form or another. And think about it, too. It's falling on a Saturday. World Cup games.

variety from the 80s and more. The River 105.9. It's Kenny Young. Well, according to the National Retail Federation, Father's Day spending this year will hit a new record of just over $27.9 billion. That's up over 10% from last year. I think we can all thank inflation for that too, right? Well, you don't have to break the bank to please dear old dad this Sunday. No, just get him a new smart speaker so he can listen to the River 105.9 anywhere, anytime.

Well, that's just what some residents near Page Park down in Bristol have been saying to bears. Yes, it's the river at 105.9. Down in Bristol, neighbors are saying they've been spotting bears in their backyards, at playgrounds, pickleball courts, swimming pools, of course. Do not approach the bears. If you can.

The River at 105.9. It's Kitty Young. Maybe you're making your dash for a quick fast food dinner tonight. According to the American Customer Satisfaction Index, after more than a decade, there's a new restaurant at the top spot of their list. I'll have the answer in 10 minutes.

The River 105.9. You want to go down a really cool YouTube rabbit hole? Look up Brad Delp's isolated vocal tracks from that song on YouTube. It's even more impressive than when you hear him with the rest of the band. The talent that that guy had, God rest his soul. It's Kenny Young, The River 105.9.

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0: 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Ooh, I gotta have faith. Because I gotta have faith. I gotta have faith.
1: 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The River 105.9. It's Kenny Young clocking out, making way for Bob Hauer. As per usual, you're just over an hour away from his 80s at 8, dedicating a whole hour to that decade. Hey, have a great weekend. Enjoy your Juneteenth celebrations, your Father's Day get-togethers. I'll catch you Monday at

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Variety from the 80s and more on Friday night. Bob Hauer here. It's Feel Good Friday. What's got you feeling good? Tell us all about it using the Talkback mic on our free iHeartRadio app.

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0: 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Sheryl Crow, former Michael Jackson backup singer.
1: This ain't no disco. 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

Blondie, the River 105.9. Variety from the 80s and more. Yeah, Bob Hauer on Friday night. The Stones getting set for their 25th studio album coming out this summer.